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0: If you could give the caller a call back regarding parking issues in the area of Chestnut and Elm. We have been out there 3 times in the last month, pretty much unfounded when we've gone out there. Sounds like it could be more neighbor issues.
1: Okay.

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It's Senior Center, injured person from a fall. Rescue 111 Medical 11, 350 North Cleveland Avenue, and then south entrance at the Senior Center, an injured from a fall, 946.

0: 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Will they give an area at the senior center?
1: To me, the senior center, they said use the south doors. It sounds like she's just inside there.
0: Message to you.

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0: 526, copy of barking dog complaint. It's going to be 729 Rebecca Avenue.
1: Yes.
0: Caller lives behind this location. He lives on East College. Says this dog is not usually a barker and it's been outside barking for the last 2 hours. Just concerned for the well-being of the homeowner.
1: Okay.
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Engine 111, Medic 111. 300 Polaris Parkway, Suite 230 on a possible stroke. Time up 10:05.

medic ground. Medic 112, rescue 111, 241 West Rock Road, Zavita, on change of mental status. Medic 112, rescue 111, 241 West Rock Road, Zavita, on change of mental status. Spawn Westville, dispatch 10-07.

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Engine 112, Medic 113, 746 South Hempstead. Difficulty breathing. Engine 112, Medic 113, 746 South Hempstead Road. Difficulty breathing. Possibly choking on a pill. Time out 10:15.

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0: 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It's an ongoing issue.
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1: 611.
0: You can meet CPD on the scene there. They've got a 1033A taken from the scene. That's one of our stolens.
1: Copying out.

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Engine 112 ladder 441, 1023 Timberbank Drive on a fire alarm. Midwestville Fire Ground, 1038.

0: 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Hey, can you call down to CPD and let them know they got a 4 at Mound and High with a Coda bus?
1: I heard him dispatch a little bit ago.
0: Okay, we're just walking out from court and somebody just told us, so thank you.
1: Okay, Doug, thank you.
2: 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Head west for fire ground, we'll get the ladder coming. 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

0: Parks and Rec employee Emily on the scene. There's damage to a fence and some items thrown into the pond there. Also damage to a concrete bench and a tree. It's going to be near the pond behind the point.
1: Twenty-six. I marked over. It's marking for Mottervine.
0: I'm sorry. What'd you say?
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1: Good.
0: We do have smoke showing from the east. We'll have to make this a working fire.
1: Smoke showing from the east, 1042.

0: 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Can you add me to Timberbank?
1: Okay, it's been made a working fire.
2: 360 complete. Nothing remarkable. We have smoke showing. Engine 112 will have their own water. We'll add a full line to the front door.
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1: Okay, Battalion.
2: Westerville, fire is out with a can. 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

single engine response. Rescue 111, 14 South State Street on a four noter. Rescue 111, 14 South State Street, Westerville Forest on a four noter. Time's 11:20.

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0: 11, CPD is sending the officer responsible for that 1030A, 33A a message. He will give you a buzz. We gave him your patrol phone number.
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0: Previous report made is 13180 from the 6th. Caller was advised the library has video footage, if you could give him a call back.
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0: 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It's going to be eastbound county line from Cleveland.
1: Calling from Ontario and Cleveland.
0: It's going to be a black Chevy Malibu, King Young Charles 1063. King Young Charles 1063. Comes back to Worthington Woods Boulevard. They're eastbound on county line from Cleveland. High rate of speed.
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1: Will do.

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1: Good.
0: Going to be in the southbound lane, so the manhole cover is missing. It's all the way open to below.
1: Copy and route. Hey, can we go ahead and get hold of the service department and see if there's any reason?
0: Yeah, they've already been advised, and this is the second call.
1: Thank you.
0: Getting a third call right now, so we just need to, they're on their way out.
1: Two zero eight eight. I'm on state coming up to Schrock. I'll take care of that. Copy. I appreciate you. Go for it.

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1: There's a right or left hand lane.
0: It's going to be on the curb lane, southbound.
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0: If you could call Michael O'Neill back, he's calling to report a car that was driving fast southbound on Sunbury at 9 this morning. There's a child in the car. It's an ongoing issue on Sunbury, and he'd like to speak with an officer regarding it.
1: Copy.

0: 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Have a 10-4 at Moo Moo Car Wash, 74 Polaris Parkway.
1: Prime 320.
0: You can see Ron DiCaprio at the car wash. It was someone who hit him from behind, caused him to hit the car ahead of him.
1: Clear.
2: It is 20. I'll take care of it.
1: Copy. Thank you.

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0: 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David George Boy, Ida, on a green Tacoma.
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It's going to be Michael call back again if you want to give him a shot. 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

0: 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Can you put me out with a possible 53 in front of Roush Honda? Henry Lincoln George, 792. 7291. 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
0: You put me out on a traffic direction in front of Firestone, South State.
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0: 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We'll start your engine for you.
1: Negative, we'll advise when we get there. Thank you.

0: 526 copy at 10-6 in the area of Spring and County line. Got a 1029 on an e-bike, southbound on Spring, weaving in and out of traffic. He's a black male wearing gray pants.
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0: Catch on it.
1: 26, got it, thanks.

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Three hospitals are currently diverting. Dublin Methodist just went on diversion, joining Doctors and Riverside. Dublin Doctors and Riverside are diverting 1350.

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1: 611.
0: Can you add a shield to my equipment, and I'll be 220 roll call.
1: Will do. Are you going to be code 1 on that library call?
0: Not yet. I'm still waiting on some information.
1: Okie doke.

0: 579.
1: Good.
0: Getting a traffic complaint up at Palm Beach 10. It's going to be a second party caller calling regarding a female that's in her car getting ready to take off. Has a history of seizures. Really doesn't know what's going on. Caller doesn't think she should be driving.
1: Okay, did they specify that she's having some sort of medical emergency right now, or she just has a history of them?
0: Just has a history of it. Not having a medical emergency right now. She just got out of the tanning bed, and she's feeling lightheaded. Caller's concerned she's going to take off driving.
1: Okay, code for it.
0: Copy.

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1: Okay, then we can go ahead and dispatch it.
0: .605 and .573 if you're in. Copy at 10-6. It's going to be at the Palm Beach Tan, 724 North State.
2: .605. I'll take 735.
0: Copy. You're going to be looking for a dark gray Jeep Wrangler. Female is going to be in a car right now, nodding off. At times, movements and behavior are not normal at other times. She did make the comment to our caller that she's been clean for years. Not sure exactly what's going on with her.
2: Okay.
0: We do.
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Medic Rep. Engine 112, Medic 111. 5991, Sunbury at the Kroger, injured from the fall. Engine 112, Medic 111. 5991, Sunbury Road at the Kroger. But injured from a fall. They're going to be in the office. John's 1405.

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1: Go ahead.
0: Well, 113's called P's and routes because the caller was afraid that Bernie might drive off. They weren't in the condition to drive, just so you know.
1: Okay, thanks.
2: 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We can take the Sunbury Red Kroger run alone.
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1: Good.
0: Medic's evaluating. Everything's good. You can cancel everybody else. Engine will be in service.
1: Okay. We need PD out there.
0: Negative.
1: Okay, one voice.
2: Being canceled.
1: Copy your vote, 6-4.

0: 579, even though the medics cleared that female out there, we got a call back from the original female. Still concerned this female is not okay to drive.
1: Seven, I just want to confirm the medics did make contact with her.
0: That's affirmative.
1: Okay, you can advise the caller of that if you haven't already, and we'll clear code 4.
0: We did advise her that. She said she's going to wait to see an officer out there.
1: Okay, if she'd like to call in and speak to me, that's fine.
0: I can give you her phone number if you like.
1: Offer. If she's still on the line, just advise I'll call her back.
0: She's not still on the line, but I'll message you her number.
1: Okay.

0: 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Engine 112, Medic 111. 600 South State, on a lot of city barbecue on it. Injured person from a fall. Engine 112, Medic 111. 600 South State, on a lot of city barbecue. Injured person from a fall. Timeout 1434.
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0: 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Medic 111, you've been serviced.

0: 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On Lake Payne. 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
0: Okay.

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0: Can you send PD this way, please?
1: Okay, if you're able, can I get a nature?
0: 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We're not getting a good story from her.
1: Sure, we're going to send somebody out.

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0: Alrighty, sounds like medics are probably out with that woman and they need some police assistance. Stories aren't adding up with her, they need some help identifying her.
1: Okay, you can clear roll call and dispatch it.
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1: No, man.
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0: Miami County Sheriff's Office is on the phone. All of them if I need it. Sounds like a little bit of a stupid. The Putt Jr., if you could see if you've got that location.
1: Copy, you're up.

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0: Copy.

0: I believe that was 99, that was good too. This news here will be code 4 false.
1: Thanks, sir.

0: 1-23. 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
1: 1521.

0: on and on for 48. Staying for the Panera, white male green shirt.
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0: Not that, no pass to them.
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1: 1528.

0: 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Like a call back to speak with you about an incident that occurred Saturday at Hoffwoods Park.
1: Oh.
0: 1539.

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0: Truck in front of Roush Auto with King Edward Dora 4457, KEN 4457, can we have Black Mustang?
1: Okay, I'm sorry, you said Black Mustang.
0: Hey, girl.
1: I got you.

0: Thanks, I'll get him.
1: 1354.
0: Turned off on the... Where have you turned off on the front?
1: 1554.
0: 609, Papa, I got him.
2: Copy, go for it.

0: Hi, hi.
1: Go ahead.
0: You can put me on this 10-4 for right now. You'll be in front of Metro Parks headquarters, Spring Hollow Lodge.
1: 15-55. That's why we have two cars at the park entrance.
0: Night 5, it'll definitely be a 5.
1: Copy on the 5.
0: I'll start that way.
1: Copy.
0: Hey, they just packed my call, I'm in route.
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4: Sir.
1: This, initially this was a 24A, it's now a 16 for a 305 South State. The caller's dad said his daughter's here, boyfriend's trying to kick her out, trying to throw her stuff outside, and was yelling at her.
0: Sure, I copy a row.
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1: Go ahead.
5: One boy ocean, Adam King, young Edward, one BOA, KYE, be a white Nissan. Break for the second.
1: Go ahead. Five 573 and 600. I think it's possibly a 17. Doc was on the phone with his daughter. The boyfriend was yelling at her, then the phone went dead. Unknown if it got physical. It did say it's gotten physical in the past. Also said there's two kids involved, a 1-year-old and a 5-year-old.
0: Sure, I copy. Do we have any history with them?
1: Not the address. Sorry about that. M579, there's also this 8A that's holding 465 North Cleveland Avenue. And disregard on the 8A, I think it's over. M573-600 did say he previously had weapons on him in the past. I don't know if he has any weapons now.
0: Copy.
5: And you can give service.

0: SO3, just to confirm, our caller is not on scene. This is all third-party info coming from a female's dad.
1: Right, our caller is not on scene. Our caller is dad that was speaking to the daughter when her phone went dead. And the phone went yelling at her at that time.

0: 611 code 4. Can you add me to that 16?
1: Thank you. Go ahead.
2: I'm going to divert for the 16 for now.
1: Copy.
2: 6 minutes out.
1: 16 or 4.
2: Six or what's the daughter and boyfriend's name?
1: Daughter's name is going to be Kristen Pratt. And boyfriend is Michael, I know last name.
2: Clear. 6, if I can stack the stop and send anywhere to me.
1: Five, 7, 9, unless you want any more on the 16, I think you can stay clear for now.
2: Copy.

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0: Most likely.
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0: 600, 611, and 73 will remain out here until we get this sorted out. I'll be in Route 229. 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
1: 605-88 from 11.
0: Callers with National Emergency Center requesting officers. A terminated employee who became irate and is screaming and yelling, refusing to leave. They're still in the parking lot. It's going to be a white female in her 20s, dark brown hair, and a ponytail. She's going to be in a red Toyota SUV now.
1: You're clear.
0: They are wanting her trespassed.
1: Copy, thank you. Is she attempting to leave now?
0: Doesn't sound like it. Sounds like she's just in her vehicle.
1: Copy.

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0: 1246 Three Forks Drive North. It's an older Lexus SUV saying it hasn't moved in the last week. They're concerned with where it is and saying it's hard to see around it.
1: Helping her out.
0: 1627.

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1: Good.
0: 4260 Mohawk Avenue. Caller would like to speak with you about concerns for the residents there. If you could see your narrative.

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Go ahead. Just an operator on the phone with California up here now. 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
1: 304.

0: 5953611A57 from a 47A, the area of 939 South B Street.
1: 35.
0: 511. 939 South State Street. Gave the info from CPD. It was a ping for a suicidal male. So the south side of that building, near wooded area that separates them from 270, that goes near the pond. Last night he split his wrist and would not go to the hospital, wrapped them in tin foil. Today he took ibuprofen. Around 4:44 p.m. that he's inside a concrete tunnel with graffiti breaks.
1: Go ahead.
0: We're looking for a Suleiman Jama, 18-year-old male, last seen wearing a black t-shirt, black pants, and possibly a black ball cap. He's known to carry a pocket knife, unknown if he currently has it. Did claim to mom that he got rid of it, but mom doesn't believe that. Said he also likes to hang out at Chase, which Blended is taking.
1: No, you have copy.
0: There is.
1: I don't think so.
0: Six or five, you said you'll take two tasks?
1: 7-3.
0: Copy. There's a radius of 890 meters on this ping.
1: Not nice damage for that.

0: Six Eleven, did they give any descriptors of the shirts?
1: It's just a black t-shirt, black pants, and possibly a black ball cap. Frankly, Tommy did also call back over. They said their SID team has been out with him before. He's previously in the tunnel under Shrock. No one is currently out with him.
0: Copy.

Medic 112, Battalion 111, Sheets 6055 West Oak Road, stage for PD for a psych patient. Unsure if he's on the scene. Medic 112, Battalion 111, Sheets 6055 West Oak Road, stage for Blendon. Unknown if the psych patient is on scene. West Oak Dispatch 1710.

0: 600, I cleared the call. Where do you need me?
1: Don't currently have anything holding. Just have units for this 47A. Disregard if you could take part of this 8A, and if there's 73, if you can join him. 709 Worthington Road.
0: Go ahead.
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1: 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It's going to be the face board aesthetics. Your drop is entry motion detector.
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0: Westboro from Italian 111. I'm staging at the Speedway. I don't see any PD activity at Sheets.
1: Staging at Speedway. I'm sorry, I don't know when they'll be there.
0: Okay, you're clear.

0: 570, be here, can cancel.
1: 69 square.
2: 1725.

0: 605.
1: 605.
0: Did CPD or Franklin County say that the male we're looking for has access to the vehicle?
1: Negative. We can give CPD a call back, see if they have additional.
0: Copy. Five 7 3 4 4 false.
1: 1727.

0: I was hoping that the driver would be on to walk in the trail behind 800 Brooks Edge, bordering that pond.
1: 1720,

0: 605.
1: So far, the only additional we have is that he doesn't drive.
0: You're clear.
2: I've walked the inside of Sheets and the entire parking lot, and I see no one matching that description.
1: Negative, no further.
2: Okay, I'm going to put us all in service. If the county finds him, just have him give us a call.
1: Sounds good. Have you back in service, 1731.
0: Medic 112, copy direct. Thank you.
3: You're clear. Did they say how big the tunnel was? Is it too big for it to be the one under State Street?
1: They did not advise on the size of the tunnel.

0: Medicare. Not done another rate. And they do not have a home address for the subject either.
1: Perfect.

0: 95, what is that for us?
1: Affirm. I'm wondering if Columbus possibly has the 47A subject. They just aired info 71 northbound at 270 on a male standing on the bridge.
0: Copy. Based on the information I heard, it does sound like him.
1: They are not requesting any assistance at this time.
0: Copy. We'll be code 4.
1: 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Medigrand, Medic 112, 1105, Colony Drive, permit 603, on knee pain from a prior fall. Respond on Westville Dispatch, your timeout, 1742.

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0: 599-867-323 Mansfield Drive. 323 Mansfield Drive, no DOT from that address. The mail from Mint Pest Control went up to the caller's residence. Ring the doorbell. I have no soliciting signs. Has a black pullover ball cap and is on a Segway.
1: 99 copy. Do we know if Mint has a permit?

0: Yeah, 599, that's that. Negative on the permit.
1: Okay.
0: And your car does not want to be seen.
1: Very clear.

8899. 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Yeah, thank you.

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1: 600.
0: 611. 604 West Rock Road. The customer that was trespassed earlier today just left in a red Chevy sedan. She had been parked in front of the store. They did say trespassed by 592. However, it's not mentioned in the previous call.
1: It's my understanding that we're supposed to trespass her, that she hasn't been trespassed quite yet.
0: Okay, yeah, that's what I was wondering. It looks like for shift searched for Kay and was not able to locate her.
1: Copy.
2: If you can track me and put me on, it's my district.
3: Five, seven, nine, 611 has it right. She has not formally been trespassed yet. We need to do that. We also need to identify her if we can make contact with her.
1: Copy.

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1: Negative. No DOT either. Weren't sure which way.
0: Copy.

0: 605 at 29 Hoff Road and Tressler Drive. Hoff Road, Tressler Drive, there was me 229 hitchhiking, or attempting to hitchhike. 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So it's one black male, one white male. White male's wearing a dark t-shirt.
1: Hi, right, copy on one.
0: 15, your caller was an employee in the area. She's left.
1: You're quick.

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1: 1817.

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0: AC1, are you 22 at Heritage Park?
1: Good.
0: Heritage Park, 60 North Cleveland Avenue. Your caller left the area. Said he wants to pick up his daughter from camp here, saw a raccoon approaching the campsite. He's concerned that the raccoon is either sick or injured since it was approaching people.
1: I copy. I think that's someone that the camp called about last week that just hangs out in the trash cans. I'll head over there.

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2: 611, I got him.
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0: Charlie.
1: Five 9 9.
0: Clear from Africa. Henry Paul Sam 5484 HPS 5484 on the gray Honda.
1: Hey, you're clear. 1908.
0: 6 5 with them.
1: You're clear.

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0: 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Disregard.
1: Here, sir.
0: 600, as I was, 53, cruising in a truck with Henry Ida Adam 2128, HIA 2128, Honda Odyssey.
1: 1914. Permit attached.
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1: 1915.
0: Son of that, talks up.
1: 599.
0: Clear from Worthington. Lincoln, Paul, 1379. I'm sorry, it'll be in New York, but Lincoln, Paul, 1379, LLP, 1379, on a Black Hyundai.
1: 1916.
2: 6511.
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3: 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Or out front.
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1: 80, go ahead.
0: Be Mint Pest Control again, northbound on a hoverboard from this address. Male, white, khaki shorts, black shirt.
1: You're clear. En route from 229.
0: 219.
1: 65, I'm clear for.
0: 1919.

0: 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I'll be out with them in front of 1096 Woodland.
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2: No.
1: Three juveniles walking around outside the bank. They're trying to get the caller to let them in the bank, even though they're closed. It's going to be teenagers, 14 to 15 year olds. All black males wearing all black clothing.
2: No, and I copy the caller with the bank.
1: Negative, and they also left towards bank, I guess.
2: Very clear.

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And 73, it'll be a return PS once brought this on with her.

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1: 65.
0: One hill down behind the BP. King Union Tom, 8674. KUT 8674, Silver Mercedes.
1: 1945.
0: No, I'm with him.
1: You're clear.

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1: My 258.
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1: My copy.